Let's do things you always wanted. Have some fun and live your life. Help me waste a day and find a place that we can face to face. Let me show you around my hood. It's bad meaning bad, like bad meaning good. 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

0: Summertime, i grandi successi dell'estate. 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
1: The boy is mine, the boy is mine, the boy is mine, the boy is mine, the boy is mine.

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I can never understand. What would scare me is if we were to send a group of 18-year-olds 12,000 miles away and subject them to a year of that